0: să fiu stai cu dumneavoastră.
1: Hey, look like it locked up that time. Y'all get some out of now?
2: Got it now. Thank you,
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0: Good, 492, back to row 1. 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
1: Yes, sir, just wondering if we can come out of the west end or do we need to go east out of the shop?
0: Y'all need to go east, but I got one headed in the back way, M515, so talk to him before you head out that way to make sure he's clear.
1: All right, east, looking out for M514, appreciate it.
0: 515, 515.
2: 515, 515. 547, 60, got you lined up. Come on, back 20 cars, 40.

0: 14 service center. Over.
1: Answering over.
0: Yeah, we got a, they said tunnel's still out of service. We need to go east. Have you talked to that 515 train yet to see if they come in this way?
1: I haven't heard from them. Service center 515. They hadn't called me on this channel.
0: All right, copy that. We'll go to 66 and check on.
1: M410 to the M515. Over. Primo 4763. Y'all coming this way to the shop on the east end?
2: Last one, 4763, last one. That's good when you get them down, 4763.
3: That's right, we're coming to the east end.
1: All right, we'll stay in place till y'all get in.
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1: Yes, ma'am. Or is the outbound going to meet us here at Nichols Street?
0: Yeah, that's right. That's what they're saying, over.
1: Simple.
0: Y'all have a good night, over.
1: All right, thank you.
0: JD out.

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0: Hi there, GM Radio. This is 95 Lima. You want me to say out there? All right, I'm ready.
1: Primo 4760.
0: Recon.
1: Sumo Times 2.
2: Alright, if you go right now, 295, you'll make it out 515, just now making the turn to T-50 down there.
3: Consist, that is the UMP 63042 up.
0: Alright, stand looking for 295. Did you say release the GMO?
3: 63042 up.

0: SMP 63042.
1: All right, Sam, looking forward to getting that contact.
0: You say release the GMO? 63042.

That was right, 7-1. And 47-9.

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1: I have good clear stretch on the 476.
2: T-12 up to the east end of T-12 in this.
0: Alright, east end T-12. Alright, release 3, ahead 55 minutes. Alright, 147.95, bye.
3: Leave that one down.
2: Manny, I've been working on your ride.
4: Yeah, 8 tower.
2: 8 tower.
4: Can we come back over here when I'm done?
2: Yeah, 690 will need a ride to the head.
4: All right.
3: Answer note. You're clear to go east all the way. It's there in a clear over.

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0: 492.
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0: On which track?
1: All three of them.

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Hello, man. Go ahead, boss. What'd you say? 74 track. Come on back. Just look. And, Sue. Look. Stand by for the 75. Make sure. See that bottom down there. Four more. Right, four.

0: 57304? No, you can't have two active at the same time. So they are now. That's the one you're carrying, 57304, active at 2031, 2031JCC. Have you already briefed the other side?
1: I've not briefed with him yet. I'm trying to put his PTC in there. It was timing out on me. I figured it wasn't initiated or wasn't in the system, so I'm probably calling.
0: That's fine. I'm punching in signals right now. I got to give you a DC-1 over here. I'm at a DD over there at 594. It's got a Dragon equipment malfunction. 603 said it. They think a tarp wrapped around it. It's been total chaos. Over.
1: All right. Well, we need to call you back out.
0: Well,
1: that's can't
0: talk.
1: Do I need to set the PTC up first
0: before
1: we do the
0: east? Yeah, get it turned on, and I'll be right here all night long.
1: All right, we'll call you right back. I want to take for a second if it's in there. I'll call you right back.
0: All right, thank you.

0: 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It's the...
1: Another 50, 5-0.
0: All right, 50.

0: 690.
1: Coming up to the east end of T-12. You can get what you can up there. You won't be going any further till 492 gets out of the way.
0: Alright, standing by. Alright, 30, probably got room for about 10.

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1: 192.
0: Can you tell where my bottom's at so I can get his arms up?
1: He's hollering at you now there. Car inspector, you on this channel or 2290? Mashing the button, 492.
0: Got his arm.

0: 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We'll get out of XO2 to shop.
1: Right, making a run for him.
0: Over.
1: Over. 17, ready job brief if you want.
2: All right, I'm ready for a job brief.
1: Yes, sir. You got IO 25, 17, CS Ogden, and S. Johnson. Mondu is 1750. Bolton number 57304. CSXT 922. CSXT 5388. 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And got plenty of fuel. 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
1: 2038-JCC.
2: All right, once this 492 gets out of the way, it'll be a signal indication. Over.
1: All right, sounds good. No rush, no rush. They got us all day.
2: All right.
1: I appreciate it.
2: All right, thank you. Here we go. It'll be a signal indication. Thanks for the good trip. Good job, brief. G dispatch, check stop.
1: Yes, sir.
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1: 4 hours.
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West 10 derailer, be down, verify. Let's come in, go track 72, yellow mark to derail.

0: 6, JD, dispatcher, answer, over.
1: Hey, JD, the IO 2517, we on the train swapped out. We have job ready for the JE. Just need permission to pull whenever we get a signal to the signal and get out of here.
0: That's right, IO 25 got permission to pull from where you stand once the signal comes in there. Over.
1: I've got that permission to pull from where we stand. Thank you, and have a good night, over.
0: You too, thanks, JD, out.

0: dispatcher, Jacksonville, are you answering?
1: M49218, over.
0: M49218, over.
1: Hey, you got a parking on the curry on duty at 1630. You got bulletin number 57116. Engine CSX C4716 to 7330, full bank over 3,000 gallons of fuel. Got 110 loads, 20 empties, 17,635 tons, 9,456 feet. We are DP. We are key train. Got sufficient power, no other restrictions. PNC of Bergen, no working route calendar. They have been done.
0: All right. So sufficient horsepower, no defects, expect interactive effort. You're pulling, and I presume it's just nothing was ready for you when you got to Wake Cross. Is that correct, over?
1: That's right, over.
0: Waited on power, waited on the track to be released, I presume. Is that correct?
1: Yeah, we waited on power, then we had to wait on trains to come in to get through the east end of Wake Cross, over.
0: Okay. That's it. Signal to Keisha, I'll get you called outbound at Savannah. You guys have a good trip, over.
1: All right, here we go.
0: Thank you, AJ out.

0: you at 410. You'd be lying down P10.
1: All right, P10.
0: I can get this reach to work. There it is.
1: All right, lined up towards P10, up right in the point, back up, good for 10 cars, double checking, switch, 7120.
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0: City Dispatcher, M 492-18, over. Got a discrepancy here, like you got a handful of cars just out of order. If you would, take a look at them things, make sure everything's up to date with that 168, though.
1: Alright, I'll take a look at it.
0: I think it's a G Special Jacksonville out.
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3: M6918, ready to job brief, over.
2: I'm ready for a job brief when you are, over.
3: Alright, you got M6918, Rogers and Percuzzo on duty in Savannah at 1601. Bulletin number 57067. 98 loads, 47 empties, 11,471 on the tonnage, 10,687 on the length, not a key train, no work in route, no tractive effort. We have three locomotives. Lead motor's got 4,400 gallons of fuel. Second one's got 2,200, and the bottom one's got 1,600 gallons. Got the 5,500 locomotive in the lead, and a 458 and a 3105. But all locomotives have been calendar date, and trip op and PTC are operative, and no working route.
2: All right, no defects expected in tractive effort, I presume. Is that correct, over?
3: That is correct, over.
2: All right, you say all head and power?
3: That is correct, all head and, over.
2: Okay, here we go. Signal indication, once 25 gets out of the way, you guys have a good trip, over.
3: All right, signal indication. I appreciate it.
2: Thank you, Jay, Dispatch Jackson.

0: 31 George, when you shove that stem, when you look up to it, shove that thing back about 25 lengths from the stem for me.
1: All right,
0: what
1: we got
0: for another 25? Yeah, you got about 4,600 available. Of course, yours ain't showing yet, but still got a lot of room. 4,600, almost 5,000 feet.
1: I understand.
0: Just one frame in there, it backed in.
1: I got you. Okay, coming up that east end now.
0: Come on, climb through the power crossover towards J03.
1: All right, we're
0: going to
1: come back to
0: 11th Cut. Yeah, we'll come back to
2: 11th.
1: All right.
2: Get you out of A Tower.
0: A Tower.
2: Where else do you need me?
0: I'm good at the moment.
2: All right.
3: 690 A Tower.
0: 690 all the way?
3: Yep, ready to depart all the way over.

0: Hey, Scott, didn't they move that circus to go back to that fence and all about a buggy now?
1: Not quite. I think it might be a little bit closer.
0: I don't remember how far it was.
1: I'm watching. I got my finger on the button. I'll let you know the moment you clear it.

an L-738E's around here to Nickel Street. The 690 clears. We'll come into RO4. That's good. 731. Like the Route 10 TIN.

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1: Okay, that's right. 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
0: All right, stop.

M690 car inspector got it armed, showing 80 pounds on the bottom. 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Over.

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1: That is 738. Come on in that north connection to Aura 04. Rule 11, 731.
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ground catching up in 3 10, clear 1071. I'll be under 4 on the 71.

0: 348
1: A Tower.
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1: Yeah, come on, permission on the tunnel.
0: All right, we got permission down the west end through the tunnel. Here we go.
1: Entire PTI, pick up at Brunel when you get a chance.

0: 261, let's go mechanical power crossover. We'll go to R12, drop DP in 12, shove the hood in 11, then we'll retrieve the DP 12 to 11.
1: All right, 12 to 11. Here we go. Thank you.
0: I forgot about you, George. I ain't going to get you locked up down there.
1: I know you're too good, Scott. We're heading to the west end now.
0: Come on.
2: Jim, we'll go over to the car station channel real quick. I'll be right back.

0: 21 George when you reach his end.
1: 248
0: 8
1: Yeah, you want to talk DP on the tunnel and swing over there grabbing 33 cars and swing them by and get DP on the bottom, set it off over and help you on.
0: Yeah, that'll be fine.

0: 410 to H.I. We're ready to swing this F4 down T12.
1: T12 East End, I got a 409 going to come in for you. Go all the way, but you can get what you can.
0: All right, understand. T10 or T12 up there waiting on a 409.
1: Operate for the dispatcher on your way up there, 410, please.
0: Okay, understand.

7:38, you get them tied down. We'll get out X02 and come through the tunnel here. Looking out for a set of DP power that's going to be dropped in the tunnel so they pick it up.

0: Dispatch, Jack, how is
1: it? JG Hill, 731, over.
0: 731, over.
1: Yes, we're getting ready to leave off that south side engine light. I know we got to get that switch back south end nailer, but did 650 give up? We'll keep on going past there.
0: 650, he's gave up a little bit. He's probably fit to give up the rest. Actually, I think he's waiting on another line. But, yeah, get rolling that way. I'll give you a light at Ruskin. By the time I get back to you, I'll have some more.
1: I understand. Thank you, sir. And I don't know if he's PTC'd up or not, but we're about to on that 8199. But we'll be listening out for you. Thank you, sir.
0: Thank you. It's Space Jack time.
2: Jay, Dispatcher Jacksonville, answering 410, over.
3: Yes, sir. It's a 410, 18, over.
2: And 410, 18, I'm ready for a job brief.
3: 2000, bulletin 57515, we got 82 loads, 42 empties, 12,031 tons, and 8,075 feet. We got four engines, all head end power. Full load of fuel on all four of them, and we got a key train restricted to 50 miles an hour. PTC and TO's up and running. Calendar days are up to date, and other than that, we're ready to go. No working route. We got to stop and get a set and release. Over.
2: Oh, there you go. Got to stop and do a brake test. Button push, all the other good stuff, and you say no defects, expected tractive effort, over.
3: That's exactly right, over.
2: All right, here we go. You're going to be running to Brunswick. The signal indication, over.
3: All right, signal indication, Brunswick sub. Here we go.
2: Thank you, J Dispatch, Jason.
3: Thank you, 410.
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5: 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Yeah, when you're ready.
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1: It might not, but I don't want to not make it when he's halfway swung out.

0: Alright, Dr. 3, ETA, you want to run?
1: I can go ahead. About time.

0: I've been 38 lying through the tunnel. They set a DP tire in the tunnel. They fixing to pick up. Head on down T10. You can follow them down. I'm going to have them get high for you unless you duck in 9 there.
1: Okay, Jeremiah, do you copy that?
0: There's a set of DP fire now on the tunnel, the other side of the tunnel here that they got to pick up. Try and get y'all on back out of here. I know y'all ain't good very long.
2: I understand. They ain't want to go nowhere.
0: 648, when you pull down T10, get high enough, they can duck in F9 there. Get high enough T12, 738, where you can get out of here.
2: You want to wait on us? Let me pull it out before we go.
0: Yeah, let them get coupled up in 9. We're going to let them leave before y'all get out of here.
2: All right,
0: 738, we'll leave first. You're only good till 2:30. Got to go all the way back to it.
2: I need more trips.

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2: Looking good.
1: Yeah, come over here. Elevator, there'll be a radio battery. Carry it down here to west end of R-12 and get it to 261.

5.

0: 17 CSXC 7138, Vance approach, Taylor River, Maine, southbound.
1: Jeremiah, you want to go ahead and swap up?
2: That's good. Back to the tunnel there, 648.
1: Alright, let's do it. You get that in, I'll get this. Alright, you back in there, seat, jump up, switch line.

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0: All right, you got 3-6-2-28. I didn't check back up to
1: you. 410 Ashford. That's right. Waiting on train to clear up.

0: 410, have a safe trip.
1: All right, thank you. You y'all have a good night. 410 the car inspector, we're pulling on down a little bit. How many more you need? Say that one more time. I didn't hear none of that, all that squealing. All I heard was squealing. What'd you say?
2: It's right.
1: All right.
0: Follow him right on down, 738.
3: Follow him on down. What about a work order? You got one coming to us?
0: Yeah, it'll get you one.
3: Alright, thanks.
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Yeah, when you hand him that battery, stay with him, or he'll need help protecting the shoving out of him.

0: call 410 over?
1: That's right. 2209 on that grass field.
0: 2209. All right. Thank you. You're in the clear. Here we go.

0: JE, dispatcher Jacksonville, over.
1: Hey, it was 795, 18, JE. Did I throw a lot off the south connection?
0: 795, what's the question there, over?
1: Scott told me to call you. We need to swing out and shove back in. I was making sure that's my light off that south connection.
0: I don't have a light up on the south connection right now. You need just a swing light?
1: Yeah, I just need a swing light. As all I need, we're going to shove it, shove over there and shove back in.
0: All right, we'll be coming up for you.
1: I understand. We're looking out. Thank you.
0: Thanks.

Alright, here we go. Okay, I appreciate it, bud.

10-18, approach, right junction, yard lead to the main, medium clear, Brunswick Junction, just sub, Brunswick sub, east direction.

0: Okay, Spencer Jack.
1: Down to where now? I'm sorry.
2: Just

0: 649.8,
1: over.
0: Seven one five two seven six 18 26 day 599.0 L 731 18 with 8199 Amos the third 1A main track north south end Naylor main NASG and F in Rockin main 1B main track north SASNS in Rockin main to the AN 650.0 main survive 11 got permission on the AN 649.8 and remember that the south end of Naylor is a guest you over.
1: I don't understand.

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1: Decent. We're only an engine apart. I hope it's. Are you on the handheld or the engine radio?
0: I'm on the handheld now. I use the engine radio to respond.
1: That's bad. Yeah, I couldn't even hear what you're saying.

0: P-38, P-12, P-13 freight lead. I got a work order coming to you. Talk to that dispatcher on your way.
1: I got it, Jeremiah. All right, I'm clear all at the joint. Reach that 3-7, come on, 3-7-6. It's clear, 2 on a couple. That light going to be at 54437, 54437. All right. Time now.

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That's Gilman 37.

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0: bunch of work on the way back, Jeremiah.
1: We got to stop there at Crescent and do some switching, get the tree on the head and get to Pilgrim that we had to drop off some of the time. I think that's going to be it. We got to get another Pilgrim, not Pilgrim, but

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Appreciate that, Chris. 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
0: All right, pull on up. Stand by, Jenkins.
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1: 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Okay.

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0: Dispatch to actual, inmate 4716. I just want to make sure on that mile post, it's 625.5.
1: 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Half of. Half of, 72. Stop.
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0: I just wanted to make sure I thank you.
3: 738-18, over.
0: 738-18, over.
3: Yes, sir. Ready to leave Waycross here. 63 cars. Don't need to stop at Sessions. Pick up two Pilgrims Ambrose cars we set off earlier, and I need to switch a couple cars up, get them up to the head, so we can do some work at Premium Peanut and Pilgrim's, over.
0: Alright, 738, ready to go, gotta go in and assess them, do some switching. You're gonna clear there when you're working, correct?
3: Yes, sir, that is correct, over.
0: Alright, guys, small signal indication, we'll get you up there. What else you gotta do?
3: So when we leave there, we'll be stopping at Premium. I gotta pick up 5, set 3, over. And leave there, and we'll stop at Ambrose at the south end there, and of course we'll be hanging out on your main line there, and I got to set three cars in there. No bullets there. That is showing.
0: Copy that. Premium and Chicken House. Got it.
3: That is correct, Doug.
0: All right. Let's check these out.
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0: 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I think you said clue.
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1: Should be at the service center.
0: Alright. Tire PTI and you get them picked up. And, should be a long haul bus that the service center need a ride out to Carswell, and a grain train crew that needs a ride out to Brunel.
2: Alright, I got 388 headed out to Brunel now.
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1: Hey, you on B? B629er.
0: B629er.
1: Hey, yeah, we kind of trained down here at Carswell. We are D507. It looks like the 847 was that second off. We were told to go back and get it.
0: Yeah, that's right.
1: All right, understand. We'll just make sure. We got the bus coming to pick us up, then we'll head that way.
0: All right, thank you. Change it up.

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1: out. All right, line, 9310, North Connection, checking switches.
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0: 491, ATI approaching out west end of 2.
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1: Understood. One going across the diamond, and signaling the case, north.
0: Thank you. Special.
2: Left coming go track 73, yellow mark, zero. Diamond East, most, knock down DP, both in.

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Yeah, it's good, 7-2-20.

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1: L-738, JD.
0: L-738-18, them.
1: Yes, sir. Just giving you the heads up, a little less than 3 hours to go.
2: All right, I'm rolling three.
0: Get the radio leaf specimens here.
1: We can't hear you there, JD. It's going out in and out too much.
0: L-738, can you hear me now?
1: Yes, sir. That's much better.
0: Yeah, I mean, 3 hours of work. We'll look at it whenever you're ready to leave sessions here.
1: Okay, I understand.
0: JD's up.
2: Card, I have 7228.
3: Card, I have.
4: Yeah, I'm at the service center.
3: You can make your way over here to row 1, please, or west end of row 1. Calling about the double end, we'll need some help here in a second.
4: Alrighty.
2: You got a 3-7-7-2-1-8.
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0: 491. I got a road 2R13 from Mission towards that tunnel, the double to one.
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1: 333-328.
2: 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Four.

0: 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I'm going to go to 22.9.
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1: Good morning, sir. AM 648.
0: 648 up.
1: All right, you got Cook Bass on duty, I think 2130. Yeah, ladies, in 7 2 28 45 100 gallons deep, 8,384 feet, 11,119 feet in length, and we got that bulletin 57607 in it. We need a swing light on the light.
0: 648, I'll get you a swing light here as soon as G388 goes by.
1: All right.
0: Here we go. JD's up.

0: 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Minute, that G train's got to get by.
1: Yeah, you may want to give him another shout. They've got you lined up the freight leader. I had to send you out North Connection. He's got you stacked up there at the North Freight Leader right now. See if I can send a message.
0: All right, I'll tell you.

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0: Yes, that's right. I'm sorry I didn't tell you that one.
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1: Blast off. Should be getting a light here. Probably about time you get around there to it, you'll probably have a light. That grain train should be clearing a lock here in a second.
0: All right, I appreciate it, bud.

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1: M2LA, Jay, he's just seeing what it's looking like for us here for Kansas. They're over.
2: Yeah, I'll move you down once the opponent crew raises their hand there. Got a little.

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0: 7,000 feet, Chris.
1: All right, team 4, y'all do that DP, Chris.
0: That's right.
1: Team 4, the plan is, Brandon, we're going to drop your bottom in right there, DP and all right there at Brunel Street. We're bringing the head in and rope 5.
0: All right, get down and drop the bottom at Brunel, head in the road 5. You ready for us?
1: Hey, come on, what's the sound connection, road number 5? All
0: right, you going to send me a ride out here?
1: Yes, sir. Hi, MTO Rich, you on there?

0: Listen, when you get him back to the head, if you don't mind making a dash out to Brunel and helping us around and get back to the yard, please. He's going to be coming into row number 5.
1: Alrighty.
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3: 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I got you a cab ordered up.

0: 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He's at 230. Did you get down there to Waycross?
1: 138.

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1: 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Go ahead and answer.
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0: Three steps, 713.
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0: Right there.
1: You talk to C
2: 48
1: for me?
2: What you got, boy?
1: Trying to find out if you got armed up yet.
2: 648, y'all been reading on it?
0: Yeah, we got it armed up. I just said we had 80 on the bottom.
2: Showing 80 on the bottom, cars, but. Ready for class 3 when he ready.
0: Coming to you.
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1: ATO.
0: Yes, sir. We get a block on B-64.
1: I guess you can, a 64 block.
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0: 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I'm in the clear at 2355 on a good class three and roll by you. That's a good thing.
1: Whenever you're ready.
0: 648, 8 tower.
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0: Command 604 over. 491, 8 Tower ID, come on, it's R1, headed to Shop.
1: Yeah, draw my 3, I'm all clear, A-head. I'll get all this stuff out and set up.
2: Alright, drop your 3, A-head, 3165.
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1: What county got walked on? 491 8 tall, ready to come out of this R1. 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
0: I don't want to miss out of 1R13, they're talking to the shop.
1: Oh, I'm shot.
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I tell you, I got one on it. I guess you can get out for it if y'all want to work it out. I don't know what channel they on. Maybe on the service center channel. 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
1: Go ahead. 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Y'all's 3165 liter. We need to come back out here to H19.
2: Said they doing that, right?

0: Back here on H-19. Yeah, that'll be their issue then.
1: All right.

0: 928 Tower. T10 and T12, does it matter?
1: T12, please.
0: All right, 12. And y'all will fire will get us a work order over here, right?
1: Yeah, please.
0: All right, appreciate it. Yeah, that printer over there at the service center is foobarred.
1: What y'all do to it?
0: I don't know. Ain't got no gas in it.
1: Yeah, bring it over here, please.
0: All right.

0: Yeah, 208, hey, Ty.
1: Go ahead.
0: Yeah, that crew's gonna need, water and ice. South Lake Charles.
1: Not Temple.

0: Yes, I know what that is.
1: They hate to add to your long, long list. It's slowly growing. 208 at South Waycross. I need to ride at South Waycross. A B629 I need to ride the card with.
2: Alright, which one first?
1: Say 208, the crew's still on there.
2: Alright. They have a crew at the service center?
1: Yes, ma'am.
2: Alright.
1: They should be out there. I ain't answering the phone. I know that 629 walked outside. I imagine 208 did also.
2: Alright.
3: Jack with Anscombe. This is Foxtrot Patriot.

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1: 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Alright, we got it, AAS. M604-8L.
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1: 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Air patrol, 137 feet, loaded crossway.
0: 38 deep,
1: That's right.
0: Yeah, 138.
1: All right, I got it.

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1: Go ahead, over.
0: Permission to come west on a fuel tank leave with 3 units, over.
1: Copy that. Mason, over.
0: Yeah, over.
1: Once that single engine departs, permission to make that turn on the west end.
0: Yeah, appreciate it, over.
2: Buzz up. Bring it in south side.
3: I'll wrap the mass south side. It was a buzzing move.
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1: Yeah, how you doing this morning? It's 261 loaded up on this plane train at West off the number 2 track. Got it, that's his job manager want to come in on the south side.
2: You said this is the Y-251?
1: No, no, my bad, 251. Y-251-18.
2: Train ID does not exist. Hold on.
1: Yeah, Y-251-18, fair and tough. Bulletin number 57399.
3: 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Repeat, no defects. Total axles 288. Detector out.
1: The last train we was on was at M409-15.
2: I see it. They're hauling safe. Let me get you the paperwork finished up there.
1: All right.
2: So you're a Y-261. 261.
1: That's correct. Y-261-18. Last train we was on Kitchener was the M409-15.
2: Yeah, I just put your engine numbers on there, hold on.
1: All right.
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0: Alright. You got PTC here. Even if you got it in restricted mode, you'll have to have it turned on. You're on the main line, make the movement. Once you got your PTC working, you can move your stand signal on occasion, cross over there to the south side of it.
1: All right, I understand. 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

0: I want 43 at 8 Todd, over.
1: Right there.
0: Yeah, we're pulling past Herbertville. We're going to stop by here at Rice Duncan, they're open. Call us
1: up. Yeah, pull up, call or we'll have them meet you out here.
0: I understand. Pull up, call them, meet us out here. They're going to need a new work order. Maybe ice and a two pack stove.
1: Alright. I'll let them know y'all donate all the crew sets.
0: Yeah, they only need a high stove.

0: What's going on H-19 over here, Chris? They coming off or what?
1: Yeah, they supposed to be coming off. That's a new guy. He's trying to get that hump set linked up.

0: 65 Bucket. We got to wait on them. I reckon we'll get them. Let's go to 66. I'll back up here.
1: Going ahead on 431.
0: Okay.

0: Oh, yeah. Oh, yeah, that 515. Yeah, I think. And they got like 2 hours left. Yeah, we'll probably end up being on that one. Especially with the BNBB.
1: Daddy, this is Pastor Jack, so I have 143.18. Yes, we'll go down to Astoria to swap out.
2: All right, we're going down to Astoria to swap.
1: Yeah, JD's out.
3: You swapped out, you took B629 out there to the cars while you're missing.
4: Ricky has them.
1: Aura.

0: Appreciate it.
1: I-143, you got to sleep. No, I'm going to try something.

0: Contact JG Dispatch, Jack Lancer.
1: JG, this is Y26118. Hey, I got bulletin number 57399. I need it activated to reflect the G94216, please.
0: Thought I did that already. Hold on a second.
1: I'm showing the 40915 on the consist. That was a train we had earlier.
0: All right, try it again, then.
1: Okay.
2: You need to go on past the pocket there on a 13. You may have one coming in ahead of you. You'll have up to the... Actually, I'll go ahead and give you up to the last switch up there before the light. Just be looking out for that switch up there ahead of you. I may have one coming in ahead of you while you're doubling out.
3: Okay, so the very last switch before the light, the one that goes over to like the switch and leave.
2: Yes, sir, that one.
3: All right, staying clear of that one. Got it.
1: I-143, you got a play across the diamond, one track diamond.

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1: ready for the job, are you following?
0: 13996 tonnage, 6296 footage, 102 loaded cars, PGCTO, calendar day, 3 ends on the head, 1500 gallons in all units, over.
1: 1500 gallons in all units, plenty of power, plenty of fuel, ready to go.
0: Yes, sir.
1: Alright, got a 208 coming from South Wake Cross, and we'll get you going.
0: I appreciate it.
1: City's up.
2: 847 approach line, Haywood. Number 2338.
3: Detector, milepost 573.9er. 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
4: See here, I got a 69 empties. 3,530 tons, 6,560 feet long. Ought to keep train, no restrictions, plenty of power. Everything working over.
1: All right, all fast units, be signaling the queue, Senator.
4: All right, signaling the queue, appreciate it.
1: That's right.
4: 208 out.

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0: to your right, coming brown.
1: 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I'm going to let you go on right.
2: I'm not a yard master. I still know how to walk.
0: Hey, Tiger, Y 261.
3: Y 261.
4: Keep down at 8 hours. Got 143 headed out to Astoria.
0: Yes, ma'am.
1: Got 431.
0: Yeah, Brian, if y'all want to, I got my hunt buddy. He's coming through the tunnel right now to grab y'all.
1: I've got a moment.

clear release from 3-step, 431. I got a reading on the rear. 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

0: Hello, sir.
1: Hi, Cookie, you see Bass got tomorrow.
0: I still looking at you. Hey, they had one tie down there at Ryan Junction and 604, they had one track for him to go in with the DP out here at Southway Farm.
2: I got 592-19, Scott and Ray on duty 2330, bulletin number 57837. Engine numbers 431, 387, and a 3381. No DP, all calendar date. We got over 4,000 gallons in all three units. Got 67 loads, 143 empties, 12,898 on the tons, 11,915 on the length. Good for tonnage, PTCTO working, no key train, no work, and no restrictions.
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2: All right, signal indication after one, yeah, we got to pull out, arm the EOT, and it won't be ready to go.
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0: I can handle being called Lil Bubba. He just, he don't do nothing to tell lies. Lance just aggravates everybody.
1: If you listen, moving his
0: line. I know.
2: Which one of them? Both of them?
1: Absolutely.
0: I don't listen to Lance anyway. He makes my ears hurt for himself.
3: M592 ATARO.
2: Go ahead.
3: Just so you know, everybody's on the head end. Car inspector's in place. We're ready to pull out whenever we can.
2: You can head on up to the light. You waiting on that B train to slide by? Then once it clears up, y'all got some lights back then.
3: I understand a B train is going to go by, and our light tech then okay to head up there and wait for him. Over.
2: That's right.
3: All right, here we go.
2: All right, Ricky, if you will, 494's crew is at the service center. You're going to grab them and come meet 261 out here at the east end of row 3.
3: All right.
2: Service center. Thank you.
3: All right,
2: Ricky,
4: recorded for 494.
5: F208-18, clear lane. Up there, heavy field, number one track. 5214 on.
0: Yeah,
6: Megan. Marker hanging there, Troy.
0: Of course they don't. He ain't bringing them none either. They're bringing them three dead ones.

0: Me and Seabass gonna let y'all have it this weekend, bud. Y'all got this big team.
1: That's why I said I wanna get on back. I need two more round trips, and I'm gonna let y'all have it because it's a lot of shit.
0: That's 2 days a week, and I'll see you July 9th.
2: Get the chance. I got my hump job on row 11, if you wouldn't mind bringing him back to the hill, please.
0: You always got seven widows. Wendy Marco.

0: I got one leaving, and once he leaves, I better get you in, over.
1: Okay. All right. Sounds good. Thanks.
0: Y'all all head in about 6,500 feet, correct?
1: Yes, sir. Yes, sir. That is correct. Over.
0: All right.
1: Okay.
0: All right.
1: Sounds good. Thanks,
0: Brad.
2: It wasn't, I mean, it didn't do nothing terrible on us, but that guy said it got pretty rough in Manchester there for a little while.

0: We don't know exactly where you're at, what it is, and what all it's for. Yeah, they sent two or three of them up around that area, checking down or cleaning or something. Danny said that he don't play this tornado or anything past it.
1: FX detector, milepost 591.5.
0: G388 17,
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1: Clear. Bowling. 7228 all about. Alright, Drew, y'all have a good one, bud. 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
2: Southway Cross, southbound, BNSF 6909. Number one to the number two. B629 southbound.
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0: 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Yeah, 20, I got EC1 for you. All right, guys, let's have my post room.
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0: 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Circle line 10. 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That's 43956. 44012. And 44019 are annulled. Over.
1: All right, EC1 number 71678. 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Senior Town DM 64819. Within the city, 7228. Southbound Boys here in Bass on the line 6B. False partial activation. Account automatic. On all tracks, flagger nose on the line 11, dispatch message 43956, 44012, and 44019 are known.
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0: That's correct, though. Thank you, J.D. Special Jackson's up.

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I think it's 214 one.

0: dispatch to Jacksonville.
1: I 143-18 outbound.
0: I 143, go ahead.
1: You got Ward and Grant on duty at 0045. Got dispatch both numbers 57961. Received me 3 messages. 41 load, 0 empties, 5,572 tons, 6,547 foot. Plenty of power, plenty of fuel, got 3,500 gallons on the liter. Loaded up, ready to go south.
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1: Signal indication, here we go, thank you, sir.
0: Yeah.

0: Tax City, the special tax of Africa. Come again now. I can't read it. Who is this from?
1: M515.
0: 1516.
1: What we doing this thing? That dog catcher gonna come back out here and get us, or are we gonna try to squeeze it up right now?
0: Nah, guys, I got another one on duty. There's one on duty. He should be there at Haywood any minute.
1: Okay. We didn't know. We were trying to figure out what we were gonna do. We didn't know if we were gonna try to run it up right junction or what we were gonna do.
0: Yeah, there's a switcher coming. He talked to me when he's coming by through Douglas, maybe about 30 minutes ago. So he should be down at Haywood any minute.
1: All right, sounds good. Appreciate it, Justin.
0: That's Jason.

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0: 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They just talked to him. Okay, yeah, that went on duty at 23:45. I appreciate it.

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1: About 15 more.
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0: 592, brakes are released. 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

0: 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Total axles 556. Detector out.
1: T40. 7, no defects. Approach low, Herbert Zoo out.
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2: When you get done with this thing, just let me know. I might have something else for you.
1: All right, understand. We'll call you up.
2: JD's out. Jackson 208-18.
3: 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H-52-4-10.
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0: You should be getting a light here shortly. All right, approaching Jenkins.
1: Right, I'm saying call you back when you hit Jenkins.
2: 8-4-7, hey sir. Coming up the lane there.
0: 19-4. What time y'all get through? I never knew when. I never asked y'all where y'all live.
2: 8-15.
0: All right, 10-4. I'll make sure that's right. 10-4. He's on up here to Nickel Street. I got a at 261 coming out to our yard. Once they get out of the way, I'll bring you on in.
2: All right, understand.
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60M4916, lead locomotive CSXT 3017 south on the main A program, runs with jumping 3017.

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0: That's right.
1: Alright, yes sir.
0: Just hot around approaching the Nichols there. Actually, keep coming up. North Connection, row 6, 847.
1: All right, we're coming up now. You say row 6?
0: Got North Connection, row 6.
1: All right, here we go. Thank you.

0: Dodge Jack Central. Satterfield and Bowen. Give me that bulletin again, I'm sorry.
1: 57869.
0: All right, fellas, got you to apply that in 51516 now.
1: This is
0: Shady, so.

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0: Did you need me anywhere?
1: Not at the moment.
0: Alrighty.

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0: you know, three step clear, and he's going to hit a step brake, 37.
1: Reset.
0: Coop, just catch up back there. Alright, separated car being left clear, Jason track, 3017. 492, 8 hour.
2: 4909, 221 at the shop.
0: 221, 2 shop, here we go. Alright, Coop, meeting the head, 3017.

0: All right, Dad. Coop going to Channel 1 on the 3017. M49 to Service Center on.
1: Go ahead, Al.
0: Yes, sir. Coming to you west end. We'll have three motors for you.
1: First one across the road.
0: That's a good question. Yeah, hold on. CSXP 4058, and it's dead coat. Then you got a 7205, and a the leader is going to be a 3017.
1: All right, West End's going to be down. Verify it. Let's come in and go track 72 to a couple.
0: All right. Verify the West End derailer and track 72 to a cup. Alright, Coop, you get down. Alright, you hear what he said, going to track 72 and making a couple in there.

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1: 1213, let's hit the light. Here we go.
0: M847, we got fish coming out. Yeah, you got permission onto that shop. 847, if you're letting that slide in ahead of you, they're running short on time.
1: Alright, we'll do it, thank you. I'm back, we'll get fish coming out.
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1: 33, 30.
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1: That's correct.
0: 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I just trying to arm it up. 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
1: Like 88 on the bottom, match class 3.
0: All right, send them down.

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1: 198-0.
0: Hey guys, I'm being told you're taking power into the yard. You're going to have time to do that, you think? I mean, you got, what, an hour and 5 minutes right now?
1: We're at the same time. We can't understand you.
0: I-198-18.
1: Yeah, I knew you better.
0: Coach Jones, 20.

Guys, you got to take power into the yard when we get down here to Waycross. You should have time to do that, right? Yeah, I think we should be, y'all have time to do it. That way we can just send the outbound straight to the power that's coming out. So make that move a little faster. All right, guys, thank you. All right.

0: CSX detector, milepost 591.5, no defects, repeat, no defects, total axles 296, detector out.
1: 198, no defects, main approach, main James Town.

0: 198 8 0.
1: Yes, sir. 198. We got instructions from the dispatcher to come off with our power and bringing it to the yard.
0: That's right.
1: All right, we tied down at the Carswell.
0: That's right.
1: All right, here we go.

0: County A Daytona.
1: Hey, there.
0: Yeah, they need us to leave the paperwork and stuff in a knuckle.
1: Yeah, if you will.

0: Mike Dodd, Echo.
1: Right there.
0: Yeah, we're gonna come out south, come out of east west.
1: Yeah, come out of east and, you got permission now. You can come on around this way hotter than that. Made a buggy crossing up here to east end of our yard.
0: Permission, I thought you had a bug crossing our yard.

0: Go ahead.
1: There are any long haul buses out there at the service center?
0: There's two of them. What do you need?
1: If you will, see if they going to for an X541 and an M541.
0: All right.
1: If they are, they'll send them to the hotel, please.
0: All righty, I'll check now.
1: Thank you, ma'am.
2: 61A Tower.
1: Hey, sir.
2: Now, Brunel, waiting on light when you're ready, old.
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0: I told the planner, hey, let me get you a light head. We're going to swing you up back in. I'm going to put you on top of road 12.
1: Who are you talking to?
0: Yo. You don't want to toll it out here.
1: All right, uptown. Southern end of road 12.
0: Yeah, we're going to swing you up back in on 12.
1: Probably a service center
0: on that
1: man that you brought in earlier.
0: Hey, you got a hold of some cars.
1: Got one of them. We'll do what we can.
0: Nah, you got a hold of 84 cars, 7,000 tons, 4,900 feet.

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1: Go ahead, just in my department. I want 98, got Tucker.
2: Go ahead, Ove.
1: Yeah, I put a handbrake on that.
2: Copy.

0: Yeah, 126 South, Brother Junction, single man, 721 up.
1: Yes, ma'am.
2: Where is the other crew headed?
1: I am unsure on that one. I know one's headed to Rebecca. I don't know where the other one's at. I didn't only talk to one crew. He said there was two of them at the server center needing the long-haul bus. They had the hotel needing the long-haul bus.

0: Rodman.
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2: 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I ain't ready to hand your way. He's taking them.
1: Come on, all right, I'm approaching Nichols.
0: Passing over. Scott, ready to go east out of this 63, please, sir.
3: Alright, so 198 coming up the east ladder, going that way now. Follow him out there, Mr. Chris.
0: Alright, I see him coming. We'll follow him out the east end.

0: Centaur.
1: Hey, Chris, M453, I'd like to come out the east end behind this I-198 and head to the south side.
0: Map, hour, I'm all out.
1: All right. Hey, we're not doing anything different than just getting that F-12, are we? It's set up, DC. I'll knock it down if that's all we're getting.
0: Man, I got to move for y'all.
1: Oh, boy.
0: Y'all got to get on that train. Y'all got to run the whole entire loop with that thing, piece by piece. No, that's all one train.
1: Part of time.
0: Look at that.
1: Will do. Thank you, bud.

0: you will. Fire
1: 261.
0: Yeah, 261-0. Give J, just give J.E. a shout. They want y'all to, I guess, job break with him or something.
1: All right.
0: 198,
1: go ahead.
0: Yeah, shout out to Mr. Freedom. These on that North Connection 198. I got a hump set coming off P10 going to row number 2. Once they clear it up, I'm going to line you to row 3. You can go to row 3 right there and couple up. I'll have you ride over there in just a second.
1: All right. All right, North Connection, and then hop in to get out of the way. I'm going to come in row 3. I just want to be ready.
0: Hey, Tyre, I'm missing.
2: Go ahead.
0: Get a chance. I got a 198 over here. It's going to be on the east end of row number 3. Going to need a ride up service, huh?
2: All right.
3: 198 outbound to the 198 inbound.
1: Go ahead, 198.
3: Yeah, do you put that paperwork anywhere on the car as you're leaving?
1: Yeah, that's right. It's in the knuckle.
3: All right, thank you. Got the EOT number with you?
4: GE, this is Y261-18 on this, what's left of the M604-18. Got bulletin number 57399.
5: I'd like to get activated, please.
4: Rumor has it, I think we got 84 cars, about 7,000 tons and 4,900 feet.
6: All right, you said 57399. We'll show that activated on what's left of that. M604-18 at 308-0308-GSY.
4: All right, we'll show it. Bulletin number 57399 activated on the M604-18 at 0308-GSY. Over.
6: That's correct. I guess they want you to swing and then shove it in.
4: That's right. We're going to swing uptown and then shove it back in the yard. Over.
6: All right, here we go.
4: All right, thank you.

0: 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North Connection Road number 3.
1: North Connection Road 3.
0: Go ahead.
1: All right, we got a light. You ready for us to swing up town?
0: Swing.
1: All right.

0: 4:53.
1: You coming out behind us, right?
0: Yeah, man. I'm coming out behind you. I got my eyes on you.
1: All right.
0: Appreciate you.

0: Leave that T-24 line for you, Chris. We'll go around it.
1: Okay. Thank you, Brent.
0: All right, we got to go 6-6.

0: 198, rush hour adjustment. Another coming off that south 40-yard rest. Nothing coming out of the south 40-yard rest.
1: That's right, Jeep.
0: All right, we'll come.
1: Yeah, you can come on around here and then come up this buggy crossing around here. Once this inbound train gets out of the way, I'll get you to your other train.
0: All right.
2: 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Scott, we are out of here, and I-198's out. You can have the eastbound back. Yes, sir.
1: All right, she's on the way now, so won't be too long for she comes around there to get you.
3: All right. Dead R3, right?
1: Yes, ma'am, east end.
3: Didn't see nothing.
1: Is you down here on the west end, Missy?
3: No, totally not me.
1: Might to get you a compass.
3: I want a brain cell.
4: That's right, 104.

0: 198 outbound, over. And over. That power need to be flipped or anything, or is it good to go straight to your train?
1: I got it set up to sweep back to the train.
0: Alright, 10-4, you know, if I can straight out there to it then.
1: Yeah, I just swap around it. If it's got me lined straight to it, then I'll just swap in.
0: Works best for y'all, y'all just let me know.
1: Be better if I go around towards Brother Junction and back that way.
0: I'll send you outside connection. I got one swinging up towards Brother Junction. Come on, that's y'all around there at the curve. Come on around 220 South Connection out here. I'll have you light out here.
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0: 198 out, inbound, whenever you ready, got permission and three-step on that cut to your right there, you can cross over if you need to.
1: All right, I got permission on to cross over this cut beside us. Is that right?
0: Yes, sir. He'll be over there. She'll be over there on the other side of that cut.
1: All right, thanks, sir.
2: 198 outbound and inbound.
1: Go ahead, 198.
2: Yeah, did y'all leave one engine out there, or you took both with you?
1: You took them both.
2: All right.

Tomcat, Shannon, Truro, Jet. Two's one.

0: 198 outbound, 8000. Coming up on a east end buggy.
1: Come on around, C20 south connection. You probably have to buzz him up. You have that south connection, and you got to show back to your train.
0: All right.
1: Probably about the job briefly and get you a light out there.

0: DE, dispatch attack, hold me.
1: Copy this, I-1 at 18, outbound over.
0: Yeah, I-1 at 18, coming out at South Connection.
1: Yeah, whatever tire you're on, it sounded pretty weak. Do you find a better one?
0: You're right, that's car.
1: Yeah, it's good right here. Ready for a job briefing. I guess we're going to come out of South Connection and back up to our train.
0: Yeah, come on.
1: On duty, 0215, Bulletin 58037, crew Atkins Dunn engines, got a 7205, 3017, fuel 2700 on the lead, 1500 on the trail, 36 lows, ton 7071 length, 6791, IQ train, no restriction, no work, 50 CTO is good, count that expected, sufficient horsepower.
0: All right, sounds good. The light power out of South Connection, backing up onto your train there on number 2 track, and then we'll get you going, over.
1: All right, here we go.

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1: You have the three steps, 7204.
2: 61
3: A-Tower,
2: we'll be ready to settle down when you can get us
3: a light. All right, Tampa, we'll be just a second. I just had a light power running from the, running from Brunei all the way across to, gotta run the car as well over there. Once they get out of the way, they'll light you on in.

0: 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Roger, bye.
1: So fire service center.

0: got a hold of him yet.
1: Tower 198, over. Counter out there. Tower 198 outbound, over.
2: West all the way.
0: Okay, clear to go west all the way. Here we go, thanks, sir.
1: 198 JJO. 198, give your heads up. There's going to be a car inspector up there at Jenkins Street. Arm yours light up. Car Jenkins Street to arm or left. Yes.
0: It's not West End Service Center and on the phone.
1: Missing out the west end of.

0: 98 JJO.
1: 198, give you heads up. There's going to be a car inspector up there at Jenkins Street. Arm yours light up.
0: Car to Jenkins Street, arm or light.
1: Yes.
2: It's not West End Service Center.
1: Not missing out the west end of fishing on the tunnel.
2: Okay. Good job, Reef. I guess I got a cut on T10. Got to get over.
1: Right, cut on T10. You got to make a cut on T10.
2: Okay, I got a cut on T10.

0: Out of A Tower.
1: Hello?
0: Can you need me anywhere else?
1: Road 12, 261, so I need some help making a joint road 12.
0: Alrighty.
2: I-126, A. Charles.

0: Chris, we got a lot of Jenkins. You ready for it?
1: Team looks.

0: It's down, Crow.
1: I-126, hey Charles.
0: Go ahead.
1: Yes, sir. Just letting you know we out here whenever that crew gets on duty.
0: They should be headed out to you shortly.
1: All right. Thank you.
2: All right, there, 823 Gates are down, crossing's protected, 7 on 20 over.

0: side or the north side of your car?
1: South side.
0: Give you a heads up, 453 is about to be coming back by you from the south forward in yard towards the south connection. She's giving you a heads up.
1: Alright.
2: Tony, we just leaving F-12. It'll be a minute before I see you.
1: Alright. Thank you.
2: Yes, sir.
3: Take you out at 8 hours.
1: 07 on 20 there, 823.
3: I got 126 here at the center. They needed to go swap out at Dairy Queen.
0: Alright, that'll be fine.
3: Alright.
0: You know, I'll let help them if need be.
3: Alright.
0: I think he's already down there as it is.
4: Can you read the job brief?
5: Where are your job brief, Nolan?
4: Yes, sir. You got the M45319. Engineer Duberly, conductor Avon on duty at 0245. Dispatcher, bulletin number 58069. Total messages. Total 69 total messages. We have 61 loads, 23 empties. Tonnage is 8,822. 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We are not a key train. We have no restrictions. 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
5: All right, 453. It's going to be a signal indication there. Over.
4: Signal indication. Thanks, sir.
5: Thank you. That's right.
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3: Put him up.
2: Yeah, I'm riding the tank, by the way, so I'll be stopping you shy and dropping the flag.
3: Hold up.
1: Be about dead in the middle of Road 12, totally just a heads up.
2: All right, right in the middle, thank you.

0: 58587.
1: Hello.
0: Yes, sir. Get an updated job briefing. We got a cut to pick up on PTN personal.
2: I'm 198 that car inspector, Jenkins, Street Kill.

0: That's correct. You'll have to make a cut on T10.
1: Okay. All right, we'll make that cut in.
2: In there, Tully. Y'all have a good night. M453 H Tower. Chris, be okay to keep going toward that south connection?
0: Man, keep on rolling. Lights all the way to Jacksonville.
2: Here we go.

0: go 5-8-7. All right, just coming up to this cut. You said make a cut on how many cars? About 36, you said, over?
1: I gave Steve the cut call earlier. Let me check.
2: Time
1: 12. Like 36 cars, Marlo.
0: Okay, all right, 36 cars. Here we go. We're going to couple up with everything and drag it down to T10, cut off, then go into the F yard over.
1: That's correct. Yeah, that's your rear, so you can cut off and over there near T10 and go back and get your head.
0: 10-4, 10-4, appreciate it.

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1: That's a good reading for the I-144-19 2XD 381. Can approach medium Astoria, main track 2 northbound.

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1: I'm 126-18, ready for that job briefing, over.
0: Go ahead there with your job briefing.
1: I 126-18, Ford and Olive on duty at 330 dispatcher bulletin number 58115. Got 85 messages, got two CSXT locomotives, got a 7021, a 3107, 58 loads, 9 empty, 10,317 on the tonnage, 12,559 on the list. No key, no restrictions, PTC still working, ready to go.
0: All right, ready to go. We'll get the 198 turn in the corner and then we'll get you moving.
1: All right, waiting on 198, then we're going to.
0: All right, thank you.
2: M453, approach, halfway cross, track one up.

0: Alright, we're all tracks. 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
1: Yes, sir. Got it. I got comm on it. 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
0: 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Brunel.

0: can you get a second? I got a 144 Brunel on that drive service center.
1: Checking y'all's big old train out.
2: It's a big one.
1: You get anything out of Marcus round trip?
2: Yeah, he's been pretty good.
1: Well, that's surprising.

SAM 45319, lead engine CSXT 7204, stopped at Astoria, number 2 track, northbound.

0: M453-19, lead engine 216-7204, has a limited clear at Astoria. Number one track, the single main, south out.
1: GE, dispatch Jacksonville, over.
2: I'm 198-18 there, I guess.
1: 198, go ahead.
2: I've been trying to get a hold of that JD, try to get permission to pull around here off his double two-track. Can you tap on the windows if we get permission?
1: Yeah, I'll haul around.
2: Say we got permission from him to pull around?
1: JD, dispatch Jacksonville, I-198-18, up. 198, yeah, you got permission to pull from where you sit by JD dispatcher.
2: I have permission to pull from it, and we'll get this light arm and get out to it. Appreciate it.
1: All right, thank you.
2: I car respect, we gonna pull them.
1: I get clear, go on ahead. 32-04.

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1: Sir Marlowe, it does. 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
0: All right, here we go. You're in the clear. Release 3-step on ahead. 3206.

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0: All right.
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0: You got a
1: 5-4-3. 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
0: All right, I got it armed up.
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126, got 8 approach meter, Brazos Junction on the main. Saturday 21, northbound. Stop.

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0: All right. 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

0: Jimmy, you're on the east end at 823, right?
1: That's correct. That's what I'm riding from. That's right.
0: Come in and go track 51 for me, 51.

0: 26, they approached me to Murfreesboro. 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
1: MTR 261. Get one in, bring one back out, is that right? Got a hold of right now. I'll put that 823 close so you can bring it back out local y'all when you're done with those minutes.
2: Bring the 823 back out.

0: y'all was getting the paint engines from the back.
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2: NTO-M-605.
3: M605,
4: MTO. Marley, you guys about ready to pull on that track?
3: Yeah, that's right. He's knocking the brakes off right now. We're ready to pull out of here just a second.
4: All right, good deal.
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0: 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Oh. Special Jack, William 515-16. Oh.
1: Standard 41. Call back.

Virginia Special Jack, collect 515, 16, over. Yeah, you're going to meet 126 down there, and then we'll, yeah, but he's already coming, so come on down. Thank you. 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

0: 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Milepost 591.5. 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Repeat. 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Detector out.
1: 126, no defects. Good action, man.

0: 530-32.
1: Hey, sir.
0: Yes, sir. Approaching East End, GTN.
1: Answer the 5 towards no connection.
0: All right, no connection. That's 20, 32.

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1: There we go. Test out Star Center, over.
0: Astronaut.
1: Ryan, the point starts to back clear 777 to get a switch over.
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1: Yeah, 7-7.
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0: Back it up and cut it off back there on the straight track because ain't a lot of limb up there to do what we need to do and not be in that curve.
2: I don't know what over there. Yeah, you already told him.

Yep, first name. Here we go. North side. 15, 16, meet approach.

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0: Yeah, I understand. 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Get out there toward that signal and let that car so I can take a look at it also. Yeah, just make sure the brake pinches are in on the car is over. Six oh five, eight tower.
1: Head on around that North Canadian. You showing flow on your DP there? 605.
0: Nah, I'm just showing 17 on the flow. It's good back there. I'm just not getting any pressure towards behind the DP. That's behind towards the rear.
1: 605, conductor, did you bottle air on them cars when you cut the air line off of it?
2: Bus loose.
1: No, that's the last one here. I need to pop
2: you open on the engine.
1: You opened it when you cut the airline off of them. 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
1: Alright, all your wheels are rolling?
2: All the wheels are rolling.

0: Dispatcher Jax is answering.
1: Yeah, I'm 605 there, JD.
0: 605-0.
1: Yes, sir. Coming off the dog connection there. Got Jenkins and Williams. Bulletin number 580380.
0: All right.
1: Got three engines, 3206, 4700 gallons, second out unit. Gonna be a 7138, 4500 gallons, DP is 100 deep. We got 11,644 tons, 11,775 on the footage, 136 inches, 52 loads. Got plenty of power for the tonnage to work in between. We got PTC and TOO.
0: All right, copy all that. Signal location.

time.

0: this is Grim, and
1: all right, you got 3-step. 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
0: Up to the EOC, you're on F10.
1: Okay, all right, I got you now. I see. We got to go back to F10 and get T10 to get the cut, bottom cut over. Okay, all right. I'm following you now.
0: F10,

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3: 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End of transmission.

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2: Three steps, seven, seven. 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

0: 4 NSR.
1: Take care.
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1: Yeah, we'll still run that way.
0: We got target on 64.

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2: Alright, mechanical E power switch is row 10, here we go.

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Yeah, we'll just be coming off of here with a DP. 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

0: 25, 8000.
1: Hi, permission to guide us in a shot. Got TK.
2: Permission out, mission on the Pumpkin, grab TK.
1: Yeah, I bet that.

0: 515-1560.
1: 515-1560.
0: Yes, sir. We are a dog catcher out of Pistro on our ride at the leave. Would you mind giving us another ride, man? We have to wait for us.
1: Okay, but don't disappear without talking to me first, please, though.
0: Yeah, that's fine. We just like our ride and leave. We're sitting out here just coming to go. We're going to be coming back.
1: Okay, and you were originally called for the D-508 or something?
0: Right, D-508 at 18th.
1: Okay, here we go. I'll get you one.
0: Appreciate you, Mark.
1: All right. Here we go. No problem. Here we go. Thanks. Yeah.

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1: I got mine back together after putting a third head gasket on it.
2: Nah.
1: I just take some sandpaper, some glass, some carport resurfacing.

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0: What'd you say? 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Now you can try if you want, but if it ain't cut in all the way, then I don't know. It ain't going to move the whole train behind us. You got to make a cut, right? Okay.
1: Under 4955.
2: That should just be y'all's cars on 210. Should have been working with them too.

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0: Kiata, Tower.
1: Oh, yeah.
0: I have 144. Where are they going through? Now with Soundwave off.
1: Brunel.
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0: vehicle clear. I'll go talk to him on the car inspector channel and see if we can find out what's going on with it. Got 3-zip on the subset, but don't cut it in yet. I got to run it apart to this.
1: I-125, got approached by Haywood, 2-track, 3237 south.
2: Hey, come on down. You got to put A-stand down here.

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1: Hi, this is 15 North Connection Road 4.

0: 25, Ada.
1: Oh, yeah.
0: It's okay to make a reverse move. Man's on the bottom protected. You're not shoving anything at T10, are you?
1: I don't believe he is. I don't think anybody's working right now. I don't see anybody moving. He's on the phone.
0: All right.
1: I think everybody's in a ready track. Yeah, he should be good. Ain't not going that way right now.
0: All right, thank you.

0: Y'all look good, Northbound.
1: All right, appreciate it. That's 198, right? 125, Mr. Lee and Scott.
2: 125.
1: All right, I got you. Appreciate it, Mr. Lee. Mr. Scott.
3: 318, sir.
2: Read a read-through.
3: Go ahead.
1: I got you.
3: First one coming across the derailer.
4: Yeah, 938.
3: 73 track couple, 73 and couple.
4: 73 and couple, right?

0: rail freight, and the CT-168 has been updated. Oh.
1: Not little.
0: Coming in on a bad tower. Can you repeat that, please?
1: Can you hear me on this tower?
0: Yes, sir. Loud and clear.
1: I could barely make out before, but was that a GATX-242-167?
0: That is correct. GATX-242-167.
1: That's what it's, it's 57 from your head end. That includes your engines. Keep on coming, over.
0: All right, line us up to Manchester. Here we go.
1: It's hot in front of you. There's also a tornado warning between Rebecca and Hatley. It'll expire before you get to it, but just be on the lookout for bad weather and trees and such. Over.
0: Yes, sir. Keeping the eyes open.
1: That's right. Appreciate it. And then here we go, Danny. Yep.
0: M605 18 out, though.

0: systems ever.
1: M605 18 0. Yeah, we came in with an extra car, car number 57 GATX 242167. It's a loaded.

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2: Info 819, brother.
1: M4819, you got bulletin 58197. Wofford and Lane for 0430. You got 3770-3165-3263-70-670-11-474-282-82 feet. Got enough horsepower to get to 436 from Shadever. Not a key train, no restrictions. PDC working. You are a key train. You are a key train. No other restrictions. PDC working. Trim up on this county expected. I guess I'll head in power and order the train and fall. Is that all correct, though?
2: That's right. That's 4,000 gallons on the leader, 3,000 gallons on the front.
1: All right, y'all ready to leave out?
2: Yeah, pull down on the lock.
1: All right, we got to go, Brunswick, sir. Thank you.
2: All right, thank you.
1: Thank you, Dispatcher out.
2: All right, 6 control.

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1: Go ahead.
0: Need a ride at a back shot to ride from the back shot to the service center.
1: Okay.
2: Four 8 tire.
0: 8 tire.
2: East end,
0: I got to the east end down there. I got one coming in ahead of you.
3: Delivered not to keep no restrictions. 50, what kind of coach you bought? How much for you got?
4: 1500 straight to the mill. 1500, 1-5 straight to the mill.
3: It's four. Are you behind 408 over?
4: I guess.
3: Because I just breached the 408 and they told me they were on their way, so I guess you're behind the 408, though.
4: Okay.
3: We probably might end up going to Brunswick, so otherwise you'd be at Homestead forever, over.
4: Okay, that'll work for us.
3: But we'll see how it goes here. How much fuel you said, over?
4: 1500, 1-5.
3: Okay, thank you, over.
4: Yes, sir, 725 out.
3: All right, anybody else on here, over? Dispatcher out.

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1: I'm on east end of T10.
0: Say it again, Brown, I'll figure it best enough.
1: Stand by on the east end of T10.
0: Copy that. Hey, we're going to go ahead at that 408.
1: I already got them little girls.
0: All right, because you say we'd be a lot faster than they are. We don't have to run the trip optimizer.

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1: R413, tunnel head towards the beach.

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2: 6423 times 12, 645 feet. No force bracket to Manchester. 36 in return of effort. Not a Q train. No restrictions. PTC work in. Zero orders. Calendar inspected. I guess I'll hit in power north of the train Manchester. Correct though.
3: That is all correct. We're 4,000 on both of the engines. Though.
2: All right, guys. I can't get you one yet, but thank you.
3: All right, we'll be standing by. Thank you.
2: Thank you, Spectra.

0: 125, 8th Tower. Hey, sir. Hey, just seeing where we're going to swap out at.
1: Carswell.
0: Carswell, all right.
1: Pull on up the next one.
2: I will pull on the next one.

0: meinetwegen.
1: I-15, Daytower, over.
2: Go ahead.
1: Y'all gonna talk to B-Tower, I need to call him.
2: Line up, T-4.
1: They lined up at B-Tower.
2: That's right.
1: Yep.
0: I mean, Vicky, we're going to Nickel Street.

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1: You ordered a motorbike with 261 from the back shop?
0: No, I'm still waiting on them to come out.

0: out of that 3237.
1: 15, over.
2: Yeah, but we'll come off ahead of the DP. Let's swing all the way through, and we'll shove back on 11. Correct.
3: Hey, Vicky.
0: Yes, sir.
3: Hey, come up right to Nickel Street where the Coca-Cola place is.
0: 10-4.
3: Thank you.
0: I couldn't get in there a while ago. It was completely blocked.

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1: I-144 answering, over.
0: Yeah, y'all ready to go? Already job briefed and everything?
1: Yeah, we already job briefed. I guess we waiting on this train to clear up the diamond, over.
0: Yeah, I guess so. Alright, here we go. I'm gonna get with the 8 hour, see if they can pull clear the diamond with turn easily, so.
1: Alright, thank you.
0: He'll be crossing over there at South Fly, by the way, because I got an I-125 on number 2 track, and he's already pulled onto that 97 route.
1: Alright, copy that. We'll be standing by.
0: Okay. Have a seat. It might be a little long.
1: Alright, thank you.
0: Thank you. Okay, yeah.

0: Italian 4-8.
1: Over.
0: You on, Duff? You going all the way? You got to get your light on.
2: Got to get our light on.
0: All right, so clear Jenkins for me, please. Just clear the ice house Jenkins so we can get the trains moving. Car is present, Chelsea on the channel.

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1: John, this is Mando.
2: Go ahead.
1: Thank you in the parking lot.
2: No, sir, I'm almost there.
1: All right, yeah, well, I-125, need to ride to Nichols, please.
2: Okay.
3: 31-3, drive 3-10, pull it up, ride and swing on them, folks.
0: 3-10, pull it up, ride, and hey, yeah, 3103, drop the 3.
3: That's right, leave the green clear and I'll let you.

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0: 725, Matthew, over.
1: Hey, Tom.
0: 725, we got lights. Ready for us yet?
1: They're on 210 takeoff.

0: 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My darn speaker ain't working on my side.
1: Tyler L. 725 line 210 through the pocket all the way.
0: All right, through the pocket all the way. You'll let Shake Shift over out there?
1: You know I will.
2: I started 102.

0: All right, M691, that's an answer, over.
1: We got internet 4 with me, lead engine 860, would like to get permission through your work at 35 down, over. 103 line, all right.
2: Give me there, go.
1: 20 more.
2: That's right.

0: PCI and it's a man to over.
1: Go ahead.
0: When you get back, Happy Hoster's need a ride to the back shop, please.
1: Okay. Is this a block, Nichols?
0: Yeah, turn that Nichols Street.
1: Sorry, words are hard.
2: 20 more, 3103.
0: What'd you say, Miss Amanda?
1: I said, sorry, words are hard.

0: said, the M691 got permission through Mr. T.M. Nelson's work authority, leading to 860 from the AM583.5 to the 585.3. Equipment and equipment, maximum speed permitted for our train. Is that correct, over?
1: Yes, sir. Let's make it okay and effective at 0724, over.
0: Okay and effective 0724. Here we go, Mr. Nelson. Appreciate it.
1: Yes, sir. Thank you. Yes, sir.

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1: SO 25, 19, 260, 4795, Mia Broach. 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Eastbound.
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0: 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Sam B. South.
1: Hey, 625 on a DNC 60, 4795, meeting clear. 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
0: Coming up to Dickens, though.
1: All right, then when you see a signal come in the yard, holler at me, we'll get you rolling.
0: All right, 691.
2: What is your fuel anyway?
3: 2700.
2: 27 on the
3: leader, over? That's correct, over.
2: How about the other ones, over?
3: 22.
2: How many engines you got, over?
3: Just two.
2: Okay, 27 and 22. I'll let Robbie on the GE know, but you're past my last signal. He's got 691 lined in the yard. But anyway, I'll let him know you're ready. If you don't get a signal in when the 691 clears, I guess talk to the GE.
3: Okay, all right. Appreciate you, man.
2: All right, probably y'all have a good trip back to the Savannah.
3: Thank you, sir. Have a good rest of your evening. Later.
2: It's ugly over here. Tornado warnings and all kinds of other stuff going on. But here we go. Appreciate it, JDI.

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1: AXO 2519, Suzuki 4795, clear fairgrounds, eastbound.

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0: Thank you. 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
0: No matter what age, it's just hard to find help, too. Hey, Kyle. Hey, Kyle, M691, come on to the switch and lead R01.
3: R01,
0: give me
3: that.
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0: CPI on this, man. You got the hospital shit?
1: Yes, sir.
0: You say you do?
1: Yes.
0: Run on by R3 on the east end. I'll get on that power for just a second, please.
1: Okay.
0: Thank you. Hang out with them. They're going to do something on that power real quick, then go to the back shop.
1: All right.

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0: Cal M691. Come on out of Road 1 through the tunnel up to the tunnel switch on the other side. Alrighty, here we go. I believe you're going to clear here in probably 20, 25 cars.
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0: How's it going, man?
1: Give you here, I'll just stay on the side, whenever you get ready there, put your mile post out.
0: Just a second, we get this house pulled. We're in the process of doing it now.
1: 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Alright, miles on 4700, copy line 11-0. What number is 72092, 72092, date 06-19-26. The AO 607.90, L725-19, into 4795, SC miles, circle line 11. High wind warning, 55 to 60 mph, that's 55 to 60 mph in effect between the A548.9, and the A-572.0, 8572.0, on all tracks, they have a subdivision, RLFO.
2: Coming through Blige here, it's got to come in.
1: A-548.9, A-572.
2: Be here and ready to come in 30 minutes or less.
0: Okay, we have about 10 minutes on.
2: Yeah.
0: Just holler at me if you need it back before.
2: Six 9 and 1 8 5. You're good to the other end of the tunnel switch, right? Yeah, you're good to the tunnel. Matter of fact, you get all the way to the shop gate instead of power setting the shop gate.
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1: M-408-19, over. Got a DC-1, line 11, come over to channel 14, over. The date will be a 5318, over. I got an EC1 line 11 also for y'all.
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1: 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A-566, M-408-19, that's to the train, M-408-19, into 770, employee SM Lane, copy it. Circle line 11, high wind warning, in effect, 55 to 60 mph. High wind warning, 55 to 60 mph in effect, between milepost A-548.9, that's A-548.9, and A-572.0, that's A-572.0. On all tracks, they have a subdivision. That's on all tracks, they have a sub, all that, folks.
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3: All right, M-493-19, Jones, on the 7312, I understand, got permission to enter. TM Nelson's work authority, just sub to the 583.5. 585.3, men equipment's in a clear max speed for me. This is Craig Cooper.
6: That's a good copy there, Mr. Jones. They make it okay and effective at 08-11, over.
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1: 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Location A566.0, PO 5318, engine 354L, UT, circle line 11. High wind warning, high wind warning. 55 to 60, that's 55 to 60 MPH in effect. In effect between milepost A 548.9, that's A 548.9, and the A 572.0, A 572.0, on all tracks. Nahana Subdivision, RLFO.
3: Say, come to the junction and do what?
2: Stand by the junction, hour 125, going around the crossing side.
3: Temple.
5: 29, approach flight. South Waycross, track 1, north up.
3: 44, north up.
5: 2, north up.
1: Yeah, that's the A548.9 572.
5: Somebody call y'all about jumping the engine off here at Waycross.
0: One word, I'll let go to the shop.
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0: One word, MCO lines, I'll let open the shop.
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1: I got EC1 line 11, the high wind warning is coming to 14 to copy, over.
7: Copy.

0: PJ, I'm Mifflin Miranda. Can you help me out in West End of R4?
1: Okay.
0: The tunnel is going to be blocked for just a sec if you're ready to get through if you need to. Off and out of R9.
1: Okay, I'll just go the east way.
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3: AO588, say, all right. Here we go, the line 11, a high wind warning. ECO number 72117, that's 72117, 061926. Location AO588.0, I-125-17, engine 3237, AB Covington, circle line 11. High wind warning, 55 to 60 mph. High wind warning, 55 to 60 mph in effect. In effect between milepost A548.9, that's A548.9, and the A572.0, A572.0, on all tracks, Nahanna Subdivision. That's on all tracks, Nahanna Subdivision, RLF, over.
2: All right, I understand. I got the EC1 number 72117, date 06-19-26, location AO588.0. Now on the I-125-17, lead locomotive 3237, AB Covington. Circle line 11, high wind, do not 50 over 60 at the A-548.9 and the A-572.0, all tracks, Nahanna Sub.
3: Yeah, the speed of the wind is supposed to be 55 to 60 mph. That's the speed of the wind they're warning us about. The wind itself is 55 to 60 mile an hour.
2: Copy that. The high wind warning, 55 mph to 60 mph.
3: All right, it's correct. The KF active 816 RLF, over.
2: 816 RLF. Thank you, Rob.
3: Appreciate the dispatcher.
4: 529, Rob.
0: Now you're on me.

Dave. What was that number on that car again? AOKX? Thank you.

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2: Go ahead, everyone, 61. Come on, let's go to 75 up front with it.
3: That's Jacksonville, yes or no?
4: Talk to the dispatch before we left Baldwin and tell them we need to jump an engine off. Have y'all heard anything about it?
5: This is not a word.
4: We tried to buzz that dispatcher. He lined us all the way through town. We can't get, he ain't answered the radio. I don't know whether to go through or not, but the way the screens are acting, they use jumper cables at the pit up there, but when the screens won't even power up, the cables won't work. I think they have to do it with one of those trucks.
5: All right, you stop at Brunel, I'll get them to you.
4: We stopping at Brunel, over. We'll be on the road channel if they want us to go on through. I just don't think it'll jump at the pit for those cables.
5: All right, I understand. I'll get back to you on 32.

0: Echo.
1: Matthew, you're going to be clear for a while you get some trains in here.
0: Thank you, sir. Clear.
1: You can come right in on this 8,000.
0: Being a south end, over.
2: So they call him 493-19,
1: over. 493,
2: over. How much fuel is on your leader?
1: 2430.
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1: D 3237 clear, fairground, main east out.
0: I just have to put this thing on the hand line a few times and just put it on power line for the side and see if it'll come in. I don't know what's going on with it here. Stand by one more second here, over.

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2: All right, go ahead, 71.
1: All right.
0: All right. 729, 8 hours. So, PO 5318, put the switch south and Hortense on hand. Line it a few times. Then line it the way we need it. Line it reverse for side and main, and then put the power back on and give me a shout. We'll see if I can get your light or not. Over.
1: Good radio, Carol.
2: Thank you.
0: Yes, sir. Anytime.
1: There's the south and the Hortense. Put the switch on hand line a few times, and line it reverse the way we need it for the siding, and then put it back on power. Give me a call, see if it's locked up, over.
3: .161, over.
4: All right, go ahead, Mike.
3: Y'all keep coming. I think I'm going to bring a five-packer up to 73.
1: A few times.
4: All right, yeah, we covered just as hard as we can, buddy. We'll
3: I'll look out for it, all right?
4: All right, understand. Looking out for a five-packer. We just got to stop and get this... wash rack switch, and we'll be out there.
1: That's right. Thank you. Dispatcher up.

0: CSX dispatcher answering, over. CSXJ answering, over.
1: Five 15, over. 73 track. Be mindful, 161 is coming from the east end with two motors, and they know you're coming in. Copy that, 161.
0: Yes, sir. Got it, Mike.
1: All right. So y'all look out for each other. Communicate with each other.
2: What track did you say they were going to, Mike? 73, I think.
1: Coming down.
2: We clear your east end there, Mike.
3: 30103.

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1: 10,
0: Nelson,
1: over. Here we go,
0: 7-1,
1: over. All right, Nelson,
0: over. Yeah, need permission for a restart, there it is. It's got me alive here.
1: All right, permission to restart previous instructions, 0830, over.
0: Permission to restart under previous instructions, 0830. I appreciate it, Mr. Nelson. Thank you.
1: Yes, sir. Yes, sir.

0: 493 at 8 Tower.
1: Stand by 493, I'll get right back to you.
2: The engine.

0: 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I need to do mine first.
1: 3237 clear. Do more. Main ethan.
2: Anything wrong with it? 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
0: Switching lead RO2.
1: Oh.
0: Hey, Calhoun 691, conduct, over.
1: Yes, sir.
0: If you would, shove that R4 all the way to the buggy right there behind you, please.
1: All right.
0: Thank you.
1: If you don't mind, relay to this side of my account. Under the tunnel.
0: Yeah, man, lay it on me, I'll tell you.
1: Let him know I'm on the ground clear at the bottom when he's ready to come my way to on 20.
0: Tower him, 691 engine conductor, say he's on the bottom, start shoving his way 20 cars, do it for 60.
1: That's 20 and 60.
2: Somebody's going to just run an emergency.

0: Battle 3, we're out there.
1: Service center, Mike.
0: Go ahead.
1: Hey, buddy, we just laced them up and brought them. I didn't try to crank that bottom one. You want me to try to crank it up before I get off of it, make sure everything's good with it?
0: Nah, you don't have to.
1: You want this leading jog?
0: Yeah, you can.

0: Hey, dial M691, conductor, got them rolling your way now.
1: All right.
0: Thank you. I should be able to hear them now, you know.
1: Okay, thank you. You got me, Rob? You got me there, 860.
0: Go ahead, Rob.
1: Can you hear me?
0: Right, dude.
1: Okay, all right. Good on 2860.
0: All right, 20.

0: say what? We're going to shove it to your ass, correct?
1: Say it again.
0: We're shoving it to your end, right?
1: Yeah, yeah, you should shove it all the way down here.
0: Okay, we're shoving it.

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0: more. He thinks he's...
1: All right, stop.

0: SF.com service center, over. 646, track 63 with a 3338 in the lead, ready to go.
1: Thank you, sir.

0: 23 to 8 Tower.
1: 8 Tower.
0: Need me to hold up at the west end, or we'll be able to swing out a little bit. We got a hold too.
1: Yeah, hold up just a second. Let me get that power out of row 4, then we'll make our move.
0: All right, then.
2: City calling L, 738. You need to heads up, I wouldn't want to mile post 603, the 610, 603, Winter, 0915.
1: Yes, sir. I'm on row 5.
3: What's the status? Over.
0: Top truck just pulled up. Think the top truck engine up.
3: All right, let me know. Spectra.
2: All right, y'all be safe, for real.

0: dispatcher.
1: Down here on this East Lake Road.
0: 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No, I got nothing. Help yourself.
1: Holler when you need it back.
0: All right.
2: All right.

0: Hey, Thomas.
1: Hey, Thomas.
0: Ready to come out the west end of four.
1: Yeah, come on, right to follow through the tunnel to the shop.
0: Nope.
1: He's not getting shot when he looks.
2: Did you take any exception to that wind warning area that you went through there? Did you see anything or no? All right, I appreciate it. Thank you. Thank you, dispatcher up.

0: Ciao, wow. Hey, ciao, PTI, Mr. Mander.
1: Go ahead.
0: I'll pick up the hostages and take them to somewhere.
1: I'm picking them up at the service center?
0: Service center.
1: Okay.

0: 498 Tower. We're clear back there.
1: Oh, man, 6 miles. So yes, sir, you are clear.
0: Where you want to put the overflow?
1: R4, make it solid.
0: R4, make it solid. Copy that, Zach. Got 3 steps, 7312.
1: Eight tower signals. Signal apartment, Tyler O.
2: Hey, message.
1: I got a light engine. I got to run up to the south connection. I'm back through the, one of you coming through the F2 down 210. Back through the crossover. Come through F2 and F1, run over E1 through the pocket.
2: Yeah, bring him on this one.
1: All right, thank you.

0: Hello.
1: Red 29, ready to go. Got everything done.
0: All right. Tigers 1. Thank you there. They got it cranked up. It's all good to go. Over.
1: Yes, sir. That's correct.
0: All right. Thanks, Petra.

0: Altitude 493. What's that call line you came out with?
1: Here we come. Nothing to do with Fitzgerald.
2: Nothing at Fitzgerald. Okay, it's a mess over here, just so you know. There's been tornado warnings and high wind warnings. There's a high wind warning between the 603 mile post and the 610, but expires in a few minutes. Expires at 9:15. Winds gusting to 60 mile an hour.
1: Alright. Yeah, we talked to people back home. They said it's been rough since late last night.
2: Oh yeah. Anyway, yeah, here we go. Signal indication over.
1: See you, bye.
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0: Plains, Plains, Plains, Plains, Plains,
1: Yes, sir.

0: So you need a normal reverse.
1: Reverse. Thank you, sir.
0: Anytime.
2: Zach. Appreciate that.

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2: B-Bow, 20.

0: Teddy, over.
1: Alright.
0: That thing fire up running?
1: Yeah, we just had to get it moved around out for both of
0: them. Handful. I was making sure. Shut down policy, you know.
1: Yeah, it fired up fine. We just had to get out of the air brake to the...
2: This is how real sitting on Delta Club at the AES5 in the seat fine. Queen, in the air south being a homestead on the bane. This is Soria, number 2 strike, southbound direction. How real truck out.

0: CSX detector, milepost 591.5, no defects, repeat, no defects, total axles 510, detector out.
1: Yeah, what are you going to do?

0: 93 Daytona.
1: So I'm just waiting on permission now.
2: Sing.
0: We got about 8 or 9 minutes left.
2: Alrighty, let's do it a different way. Pull it down here to the west end of R4. I'll get swapped out with the crew that's taking over. Hey, Tyler, PTI, Mr. Mandy, you at the service center?
3: Yes, sir.
2: I'm going to send out L-795. Bring him to the west end of R4, please.
3: Okay.

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0: Man Chief. 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
0: Thank you. 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
2: Hey, Mark.

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0: 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I didn't hear no air blowing.
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2: This is High Real going by SAS Southwide. Main to main to the Jessel connection to number two strike, southbound. I will check out.
0: Go ahead, Matthew.
1: That same rock tower will come back by you back to the south, run to the south connection.

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1: Yes, sir, takeoff.
0: All right, thank you.

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3: 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Between mile post A and B, 608.0, and the mile post A and B, 622.0 on all tracks. 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

0: 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Go ahead. We clear to make this turn on this EC and over.
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0: A-Tower, 795.
1: Yes, sir, we're loaded up in four. We need to run somewhere towards that B-Tower and run the loop. This lead engine 7312 is the only one good for lead.
0: Nice. Come on, single tunnel to the B-Tower.
1: Here we go.
0: And Mr. Peacock, what was you saying? So we took it, we're coming to X01 and do some sashaying.

0: Somebody told him to wear the 8 hour over.
1: Hotel?
0: Permission to get a tunnel there, sir?
1: Yeah, tunnel's yours.
0: Thanks for the permission, log someone up. Why not?
1: All right, sir.
2: John, this is Manny. Can you run to the big tower, pick up 161, please?
3: I sure can.
2: Thank you. And the tunnel is out of service.
3: Yay.

CSX detector, milepost 591.5, no defects, repeat, no defects, total axles 444, detector out.

0: about Eisenhower.
1: Yes.
0: I'm going to the ready track.
1: Yes, ma'am.
0: Thank you.
2: JS and PO9718, the switchboard lockup, the maintainer's right there. He's going to put it on hand himself, line a few times, line it out for the side, put it on power, and call me back, over. I hear you, over.

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1: Coming up to the junction, Earl.
0: Drag your feet. 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
1: Dragging in at Nichols.

Yes, sir, go ahead. Waiting on one. He's coming up to Nichols now. He's going to come in, and the local's going to go back out. The Freight Lee North Connection. Got two of them. One in, one out.

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1: Well, 7:30, come on to me. North Connection. 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

0: my assignment right now?
1: Yes, sir.
0: Mike, are you able to clear the seat from here for the bed?
1: I don't think I would, too.
0: Appreciate your time, man.

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2: That's Tudor.
0: Alright, you got the Jordan and register on duty 0900. Bullet number is a 58934. Got CSXD 3338 in the lead. 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
1: Yes, sir. 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
0: I got that recovered. And what's that location? We've some tracker.
1: We have AM592.0. We come on south side. We heading for the light now.
0: How about an ECU number of a 72572? Again, a 72572. Today is 8/6/1926 with the AM592.0. M64619 with the CS603338 BN Jordan, Circle 1A, Line 11. Place says operate main to the siding north, main siding north. That's from the SAS Ruskin main track to the switch at the north end of DuPont siding track. Line 11, you'll take that siding at the south end of DuPont, permission on the switch, AN619.2, Spectre MLHO.
1: AC1 number, 72572-619-26-AM592.0 to the MC4619-3338 Jordan. 1A operate main to siding north, SAS Ruskin main to the switch north to DuPont siding. 11 take siding south of DuPont, submission channel switch AM619.2 over.
0: 10-11-1011
1: MLH. 10-11 MLH, we appreciate it, sir.
0: Yep.
2: We got 549.

0: Lightning Lane. They asked y'all for a late engine milepost. He asked y'all for a milepost when y'all was coming down. I'm talking about he didn't ask like he was putting somebody on behind y'all.
1: Alright. 7:38 as soon as I can.

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He has North DNA Hunter, main to main. He fired the rich Harry truck out.

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0: Yes, sir.
2: All right, I'm clear of that East 10 and that FO5.
0: All three, thank you.

0: Yes, thanks, Bill. He just said he's going to take the end, so here comes Finland. No problem. He just replied to my messages, but here we go.
1: No,
2: I probably did say yes, but I had a hit afterwards.

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0: Yeah, Bolton 58928. Lamb and Herndon, 0900, tuning 7312, 3045. 90 low, 25 inch, 12705, 10, 6901 feet. Can I force back to Monker from Baton, 96, so much out of Everett. Now to keep train, no restrictions. PDC worked in, children's concept at all in power, no additional Moncrief. How much fuel you got over?
1: That is all correct. We have 2,500 gallons on both of them, and no restrictions, head in power, no working router.
0: All right, so. I got an EC1, whenever you get ready, hero.
1: Let me flip
0: through.
1: We'll take a second.
0: Got a line 10 for you, over.
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0: All right, here we go, the line 10, EC1-72627, 72627-0692-26, AM587.0, L-795-19 and 7312, JC Herndon, circle line 10. Dispatcher message 43760 is an old RLF.
1: I got EC1-72627-72627-06, 1926, AM587.0, 795-19, 7312, Herndon on the copy. Drop down, circle line 10, dispatch message 43760 is an order.
0: Correct, can't say the 1027 RLF,
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0: Talk to me on three, Mike.
2: Over.
0: Yeah, we'll need to send a pin. We're going to have to drag this thing down, or we're going to need to make the standing cut.
2: No, sir, you can drag it to yourself. You're just fine. Come on off of that T10 out around the pocket off T10.
0: Around the pocket. Give me that car number one more time. I didn't write it down a while ago.
2: Great day. That's what I'm talking about, Teddy.
0: I've been there well all week.
2: All 72, Mr. Peacock. All 72.
0: All 72.

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1: All right, I'm bringing you 5 to that 250 switch over.
0: Who is this?
1: Engine house over.
0: No. All right, y'all make that turn.
1: Copy.

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Wild Wild. X541, keep rolling. 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I just rattled him.

0: test. Dr. Colin Haley, over.
1: Go ahead.
0: Haley, they can have that 542. That's good.
1: The original one?

0: Test out, calling Mike Haley, over.
1: Hey, go ahead.
0: Hey, reset that EOT in there for me.
1: There you go.
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2: All right, so y'all come on to me, North Connection, R-07.

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1: You got the service center.
0: Hey, you want me to go
1: like
0: you're ready to start?
1: Yeah, I'm trying to call 8 Tower.
0: Alrighty, maybe
1: we'll try them on 66 or something.
0: 542 calling
1: 8
0: Tower, over.
1: 9575, and I'll...
0: Is out.
2: Okay,
0: we got to go out to East End.
2: All
0: right,
3: we loaded up. We're going to
0: be coming out to East End.
3: We're going to
0: be ready for us,
3: over.
2: Sure. I feel like I will.
3: All right,
0: sounds good.
3: There's
0: some point
3: to that,
0: though. Thank you,
1: Dad, service,
0: center, over.
1: Go ahead, sir.
0: Yeah, we loaded up. We're going to go out to East End, over.
3: At Brunel.
2: Oof. It's 442, swing it up, shove it in.

0: I can hear camera cussing me from here.
1: That's right.
2: 489 at the Quinn Ryan or what?

0: Brandon, Grimes, over.
1: Go ahead for Grimes, over.
0: Where are you getting to? What's your mouth, sir?
1: I'm coming up to Golden right here for the track.
0: Okay. All right, you got that 7.9?
1: Right, got it.
0: Okay, if you're here, I'm on Bowling.

Alright, don't go as fast in the rain.

0: we will lie.
1: Yeah, they don't work that good.
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1: Yeah, see y'all feel like I got the motor.
0: Might be raining a little bit.
1: Yeah, I know it's sometimes a dead red, but I have to look at the bathroom because I left this.

0: dial L738. 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
1: Seven thirty-eight.
0: Come on out of that Route 8, sir. I'll run you back to probably R9 to the east end, then to
1: your R9 to our train. All right, here we go. That's correct.
2: Come on, start me off 15.
1: All right, double chicken 15. Start. Clear. Is he gonna send it down to tools at the train down there?

0: Tower
1: Y 161, over. 161, over. All right, so you on deck. As soon as the train clears on you out of R1, out of the
0: North Connection.
2: All right, North Connection. When it clears.

0: right. We got to make pull the engines out a little bit more on this.
1: X541 lined out to west in row 7, not up to the buggy, please.
0: Okay.
1: Thank you. I'm going to line off that switch, get my hop engine back to R6 there, beside you.

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1: 3 knock check, 34, 34.

0: That's good, Brady, 34-34, three step.
1: 34-34.
0: Sub riding 34-34, you release from three steps, break away from.
1: Pretty good in the head, 34-34.

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1: That's right, over there.
2: TM Nelson Anderson, over.
3: Hey, 542.
4: Hey, Top Dollar. 442-18, but it'd be 3310 when it comes to your 707 on the Jefferson Sub. Stick my head in, back in, trying to get in this yard, okay?
2: Okay, you're gonna be, okay, alright. What's that lead engine in there, Mr. McDonald?
4: The lead engine 33,
2: I can't hear, they walked all over you. I heard a 33.
4: 3310? And AM Edie.
2: Okay, all right. You said you'll be coming in my order, backing up there. I guess you're gonna make it down to this river bridge here.
4: Maybe by the 585.
2: Okay. Let me get make sure. Just go and get the people in there quick.
4: I could get on the post and then we just play it by ear.
2: Okay, all right, then just come on up to my board, and we'll... I'm going to get some guys notified, and just in case you need to get on in there.
4: All right, yeah, just enough. It ain't going to be that much in there.
2: Okay, all right, then...
5: Ran short 8 out.
4: Y'all head.

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2: Mr. McDonald on the 44, on the 44X, 44218 with the 3310 and the TM Nelson, you do have permission to enter proceed my working limits on Jeff Sub, AN5835, AN5853, make it all tracks, minimum clear, match speed, ready for your train, over.
3: All right, this X442-18. The engine 3310, caught by AME. I've got permission to enter Mr. TM Nelson. 5-4 on the westbound service. 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
2: That's a good copy. Let's make it okay. 1115, over.
3: 1115, thank you, sir.
2: Also, let's go ahead and make it 11:15 on the restart. You have to back up there. 11:15 previous instructions, though.
3: Yes, sir. I understand. Restart 11:15, also. Thank you, sir.
2: Yes, sir. You're welcome. That's not.
4: 542-30.
1: Y'all better come to 72 and couple.
5: X-541-17 at West End of Service Center, coming to 72 track.
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7: 3310 rolling to 66. All right, 34 squeeze line. That D really is in the dirt. It's starting to hit. All right, clear point, give us some slack, 40-30.

0: 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I think there's a single mind. 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
1: Probably need about 15 or 20. 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
3: L 738, ahead, sir, I'll run you back down T-12.
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5: On the four.
4: Keep it around, folks.
5: On the four.
0: A bit more I need there, Ramon.
6: Yeah, four to start.
2: We down clear, Mark, on that 730.
1: All right.
5: 42 called 8 Tower.
3: 8 Tower, X442, stand by.
1: Yeah, I believe so.

0: 7:38
1: to 8 Tower. Just tell you, everybody. Let's start with 7:38, line 212.
0: I got line 212. All right, here we go, Mark.
1: 542 all the way up to
0: 720s.

Yeah.

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0: 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I can see about 15 there, 10, 10, 10, 10.
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0: Teddy, are you stopped right now, or are you pushing on them 161?
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0: 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All right, thank you.
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1: 542, over.
0: You are lined across T-12, sir.
1: Lined across T-12, understand.
2: Line 8-1, clear all. 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
1: CTI, Mr. Mando.
2: Go ahead.
1: One of y'all available run right there to the guy's house. Hold that thought. 442 conductor, do you want him to shield us there? You want a vehicle around there to sit in for a minute? A vehicle around there to sit in until this blows over? Mr. Manley, can one of y'all run right there to the overpass at Jenkins or to Jenkins Street and pick up a conductor?
2: Okay.
1: Thank you.

0: 938. Over.
1: 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Where's the line going? Start backing up. Looking good. 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
0: Hey, up and right. Looking good for 10. Switching the line. 938.

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1: Still good 10, I think.
0: All right, 10, 938.
2: I ain't got your lines yet, there, Ramona. Getting that light power by. He's about to come through the fall around the pocket right now. Yes, sir.
0: I can more, 7876.
2: It's all good. I told Teddy to set that.
0: Hey, has he got the lines in that intro?
1: Keep going 938, still looking good. We'll say 20 up 20.
0: All right, 20, 938.
2: Teddy, you are still sitting still, right?

0: Got a tower.
1: Hey,
0: you want me to grab this work order for the fellas over here on the north?
1: Please, in the elevator.
0: Okay.
2: Player 2015 on
3: I can.
2: No, that makes sense to me.
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0: 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Still good. 20, 40, 30.
1: 6 on the get up.
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0: 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We'll say 5 looking out, 938. All right,
1: 5 more looking out, 938.
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0: 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Last one, 938. All right, 938, just a quick line. Keep on coming to the 5, looking.
1: All right,

0: 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One more, 938. Good, about time, bring it down, 938.
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2: 542 to 8 Tower.
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2: Out here from the shop, windshield wiper, one of the arms fell off and it's banging against his windshield.
1: On your side? On engineer side?
2: That's correct, though.
1: 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Lead engine 450 542.
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1: 738?
0: Once this set of power gets by, all right, to get out of here.
1: It sure is, sir. 12, 13, favor you all the way.

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1: Yes, sir, go right ahead.
0: Let's try this thing.
1: Come on, switching me to 06. We'll fill up 6, change goes to 8.
0: All right, 6 and 8.

0: Richard Lyon, backing up four on the pickup, 938. Looking good.
1: .3310, up riding in the clear, switch line, man equipment clear, Jason tracks, got her restricting. Let's start 720 at a time.
2: All right, got her restricted, up and riding. Clear Jason tracks, coming back 20 calls at a time, 3310.